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1: 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Keep looking at me. Getting scared now. Right? Don't feel me, baby. 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

0: 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Yeah, I have. I've said it myself over the last 24 hours. It is another warm day in store for us. Temperatures up to around 30, 31 degrees across most of our patch today. 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Stay safe and enjoy.
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0: top, there's Friends on your Sunday morning. So you might have heard already, we are giving away next Friday £777,000. Might be worth getting your name in the draw nice and early so you know you've done it. You could be winning that next Friday. I've got the details soon.
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0: end of beginning on your Sunday morning from Joe. Music from Harry Styles soon. We'll go back to the 90s as well. Got one of my all-time favourites. I think you're going to love it this morning. From Sweet Female Attitude and also the Black Eyed Peas. After we get the latest news and weather updates at 7 next. 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

0: week, female attitude and flowers, Sunday breakfast. Then let's have a look what's trending online this morning. Sky's takeover of ITV. They're taking over part of the business. It's going to cost them $1.6 billion. That is all over the news. And Lewis Capaldi's Hyde Park comeback. He's been doing Hyde Park in London. A lot of people have been to see him, said he was amazing. Moana at cinemas is also trending. The new Moana film came out on Friday, of course.
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0: It's Noah Kahan and Stick Season on your Sunday morning. So if it's your birthday today, happy birthday, Pembloy Pappis. You share your birthday with Cheryl Tweedy, formerly Cheryl Cole, 43 years old today. So happy birthday to you, whatever you're doing. You've got the perfect weather for it.
1: 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Tactical discussions.
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0: Taylor Swift and Opalite on your Sunday morning. Hope you well. So another scorcher, plenty of sunshine around today. Temperatures up to around 30 degrees Celsius. We'll get the latest news and weather at 8 next. And then the sunshine songs continue with the Sugar Babes and a bit of Lewis Capaldi on the way on Sunday Breakfast. Stay here. 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

0: It's David Guetta and John Newman. If you really love me, how will I know? So if you're off down the beach today, stay safe. 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

0: It's Ollie Merson, Flo Rida, Troublemaker on Radio Pembrokeshire. 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

0: take that. You're a superstar, so you might have a few people saying, oh, it's too warm today. Yeah. I like warm, but I don't like it this warm. It's going to be very hot. Temperatures up to 30, 31 degrees again today. We'll get full update on the news and weather next.
1: Right, it's looking lovely out there. 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

0: The top stories at this hour. Fans have been celebrating through the night after England reached the World Cup semi-finals. They beat Norway 2-1 after extra time in Miami. They'll now face Argentina on Wednesday after they needed extra time to beat Switzerland 3-1. A 28-year-old man has been arrested on suspicion of the murder of Anne Widdecombe. The suspect, who's a white British national, was detained in the South Yorkshire area. The US says it's launched a new round of strikes against Iran after hitting around 140 military targets. Washington claims it's after Iranian forces attacked a Cyprus-flagged ship in the Strait of Hormuz. Small and medium-sized businesses are going to get more help from the government. Chancellor Rachel Reeves will announce the details in a big speech at Mansion House on Tuesday. And temperatures in parts of England and Wales will continue to exceed 30 degrees Celsius today and into next week. Amber and yellow heat health alerts are in place.
1: Now for the news from across South and West Wales. Bridging councillors want more information about Welsh Government proposals to change the way local authorities receive funding. They say the review could have major implications and must ensure no council or community is unfairly disadvantaged. Police have shot a man believed to be carrying a crossbow in Newport. Officers were called to St Edward Street shortly before midnight on Friday following reports of threatening behaviour. The 21-year-old is in a stable condition. Gwent police say the incident was isolated. Motorists in Carmarthenshire are being urged to slow down as the council begins 4 weeks of road surface dressing. Around 25 miles of carriageway will be treated to prevent potholes and improve grip, with temporary speed limits in place. And Pembrokeshire has been ranked the UK's third best county for a summer stargazing and camping trip. Research praised its dark skies, coastal scenery and campsite choice, placing it only behind Devon and Dorset.
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1: Another sunny and dry day. It will stay rather hot today. We'll see highs of 31 degrees. That's the latest. I'm Sean Moore. Radio
3: Pembrokeshire. Happy Sunday. This is Lee and I'm playing Taylor Swift's new song, I Knew It, I Knew You, soon. Pink on the way and Maroon 5 now.

0: It's Pink and Get the Party Started on Radio Pembrokeshire. That should put a smile in your face this morning. And smiling is good for you. Research out this week says smiling, even if you're forcing it, can help reduce stress levels. So if you're feeling stressed today, just smile, even if you don't want to. Apparently it's going to help you. Go on, smile. Radio
1: 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McDonald's are making their appearance at the FIFA World Cup. 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

Jonas Brothers and Waffle House on your Sunday morning, so make the most of the sunshine if you can today. Looks like it's staying with us until Wednesday, Thursday. There is rain and thunder on the forecast for possibly for Wednesday, Thursday, Friday next week, so we'll keep you updated. Today, though, lots of sunshine, highs up to around 30.

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1: 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Are you?

0: It's brand new music from Bella Kay. That one's called I Love It, I Love It, I Love It. And I do love it. Cheers for listening. My name's Lee. I will be back tomorrow morning. Join me on Monday breakfast if you can as we start the week together. Stay here, though. Matt Hutchinson here with some big songs from Ed Sheeran and Mary Mary just after the news update at 10. Radio
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0: the top stories this hour. England fans can look forward to a first World Cup semi-final since 2018, thanks to a 2-1 victory over Norway. Argentina are the next opponents on Wednesday. A 28-year-old man's been arrested in South Yorkshire on suspicion of the murder of former MP Anne Widdecombe. Her body was found at her home on Dartmoor on Thursday morning. Police believe she'd been dead for at least 24 hours. The US has carried out a third round of strikes against Iran after Washington claimed a ship was attacked in the Strait of Hormuz. In response, Iran launched drone and missile attacks against its Gulf neighbours, including Qatar, Jordan and the UAE. Small and medium-sized businesses are going to get more help from the government. Chancellor Rachel Reeves will announce the details in a big speech at Mansion House on Tuesday. And temperatures in parts of England and Wales will continue to exceed 30 degrees Celsius today and into next week. An amber heat health warnings in place for some parts of England.
1: Now for the news from across South and West Wales. Bridge End councillors want more information about Welsh Government proposals to change the way local authorities receive funding. They say the review could have major implications and must ensure no council or community is unfairly disadvantaged. Police have shot a man believed to be carrying a crossbow in Newport. Officers were called to St Edward Street shortly before midnight on Friday following reports of threatening behaviour. The 21-year-old is in a stable condition. Gwent police say the incident was isolated. Motorists in Carmarthenshire are being urged to slow down as the council begins 4 weeks of road surface dressing. Around 25 miles of carriageway will be treated to prevent potholes and improve grip with temporary speed limits in place. And Pembrokeshire has been ranked the UK's third best county for a summer stargazing and camping trip. Research praised its dark skies, coastal scenery and campsite choice, placing it only behind Devon and Dorset.
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1: Another sunny and dry day. It will stay rather hot today. We'll see highs of 31 degrees. That's the latest. I'm Sean Moore. Radio
3: Pembrokeshire. Good morning. I'm Al Hutchinson, playing the best music for the weekend, with Ed Sheeran playing after Mary Mary.

0: It's Ray, Where Is My Husband? Sunday morning, playing the best music for the weekend. Thank you for listening. I'm Matt Hutchinson. How are you coping with the warm weather? I read the other day, you know, like for the winter, you can buy a jacket that's heated. This is an invention that came out of Japan. You can buy a jacket with fans in. I imagine they're selling quite well at the moment. During the hot weather, I tend to put my chocolate in the fridge because it just melts. And the other night, I was making a cup of tea and I thought, well, I have some chocolate digestives. I thought I'll just put them in the fridge for half an hour to make sure the chocolate hasn't melted. Well, I was actually quite impatient. I thought I want the biscuits sooner than that, so I put them in the freezer. And then I got distracted by the tennis. I was watching that really good Djokovic game at Wimbledon. You know, the one that went on for like 5 hours. And so I forgot about my biscuits. So I ended up having frozen digestive biscuits. Because I forgot about them, and an hour later they'd frozen. On the way, Daft Punk and Pharrell Williams, along with Take That, playing soon.
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1: It's Taylor Swift playing the best music for the weekend. I think my favourite story of the week has to go to Grandma Droniak. Now, this is a 96-year-old lady, social media influencer, right? You can find Grandma Droniak on socials. She's always posting stuff, got a huge following, and she's a bit of a party animal. She's often holding parties at the care home where she lives. However, she's now been given a warning. She's been given a written warning saying that the parties have got to stop. They're quite disruptive. She replied by saying, I pay $12,000 a month to live here. If I want to have a party, I'm going to have a party. Radio
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0: It's Man I Need from Olivia Dean. Sunday morning, thank you for listening. After 11 o'clock today, record breaker, Harry Styles. 12 nights at Wembley Stadium, it's a new record. His new song, American Girls, and Adele, after the news next.
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14: You know what you're getting with a football away game. The lucky shirt you wear every weekend. Tactical discussions.
15: Just needs to shoot.
16: Yeah, exactly.
14: Queue for the turnstiles. Trying to get a chant going. Half-time pies. Hoping for a last-minute winner. Happy with the point. Sometimes in life, you just know what you're getting. Like a luxury bed and a great night's sleep at Premier Inn. You know what you're getting with Premier Inn.

0: top stories this hour. Jude Bellingham's the hero again, taking England to the World Cup semi-finals. He scored twice in a 2-1 victory over Norway after extra time in Miami. They now face Argentina on Wednesday. That will kick off at 8 our time. A 28-year-old man's been arrested in the South Yorkshire area on suspicion of the murder of former MP Anne Widdecombe. Police say the suspect is a white British national. The US has carried out its third round of attacks against Iran this week, targeting several locations, including missile and drone sites. Washington claims it's after Iranian forces attacked a Cyprus-flagged ship in the Strait of Hormuz. Small and medium-sized businesses are going to get more help from the government. The Chancellor, Rachel Reeves, will announce the details on Tuesday. And amber and yellow heat health alerts are in place across much of England today. Temperatures will continue to exceed 30 degrees Celsius today and into next week. Thunderstorms are forecast tomorrow for parts of the south.
1: Now for the news from across South and West Wales. Bridge End councillors are seeking urgent clarity over Welsh Government plans to review how councils are funded. Members want assurances that any changes will be fair, transparent and will not leave communities across the county borough worse off. A man believed to be armed with a crossbow has been shot by firearms officers in Newport. The 21-year-old was taken to hospital after the incident in St Edward Street late on Friday. Gwent police say nobody else is being sought. Drivers are being asked to take extra care on newly treated roads across Carmarthenshire. Surface dressing work will cover around 25 miles, improving skid resistance and helping prevent potholes. The programme is expected to last for 4 weeks. And Pembrokeshire is among Britain's best destinations for camping beneath the stars. A study ranked the county third in the UK thanks to low light pollution, dark sky campsites and the Pembrokeshire Coast National Park.
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1: Remaining dry through the afternoon with sunny spells, it will be rather hot. Highs are 31 degrees. That's the latest. I'm Sean Moore.
3: Good morning, I'm Al Hutchinson. Thank you for having us on, playing the best music for the weekends. On the way, Harry Styles, his new song American Girls. Playing after this, it's Adele.

0: It's 1,000 miles from Vanessa Carlton. Good morning, I'm Al Hutchinson, playing the best music for the weekend. Thank you for having us on. We had a little garden party yesterday for my other half's 40th. And you know, you plan these things, you put a lot of work into it. The one thing you can't predict is the weather. I think we struck lucky this time, because when it was my 40th garden party 2 years ago, it rained. I got a very funny text from my mum on Friday. She said, could you send me a photo of me, she meant of her, from your 40th party? And I was like, yes, but why? She said, because I want to check the outfit that I was wearing on that day. Assuming she didn't want to wear the same outfit twice. Putting a lot of thought into her outfit, you know, just in case we happen to put the pictures side by side and we go, oh, look, my mum was wearing the same outfit for both parties. Joel Corry and Becky Hill coming up, and Teddy Swims playing soon.
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0: That song is taken from the new Devil Wears Prada movie. It's Material Lover, brand new from Sienna Spyro. As we head into Sunday afternoon, thank you for listening. We'll check on the latest news at midday. Also got the new song from Alex Warren and Pink playing after 12.
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0: The top stories at this hour. A 28-year-old man's being questioned by police on suspicion of the murder of Anne Widdecombe. The white British national was detained in the South Yorkshire area yesterday. Police believe the former Tory minister and Reform UK spokesperson was attacked at lunchtime on Wednesday. That's nearly 24 hours before her body was discovered with serious injuries. A police press conference has been held in the past hour. His assistant chief constable, Matt Longman.
1: Over the past few days, we've received in excess of 120 reports of information. We're aware of online and public speculation, particularly with regards to motive. I urge people not to share or engage with that speculation. It's unhelpful. It doesn't aid our investigation, and particularly it's distressing to the family and friends of Ms. Widdecombe.
0: England face Argentina on Wednesday in the World Cup semi-finals. Kickoff is at 8 our time. And small and medium-sized businesses are going to get more help from the government. The Chancellor, Rachel Reeves, will announce the details on Tuesday.
2: Now for the news from across South and West Wales. Bridge End councillors are seeking urgent clarity over Welsh Government plans to review how councils are funded. Members want assurances that any changes will be fair, transparent and will not leave communities across the county borough worse off. A man believed to be armed with a crossbow has been shot by firearms officers in Newport. The 21-year-old was taken to hospital after the incident in St Edward Street late on Friday. Gwent police say nobody else is being sought. Drivers are being asked to take extra care on newly treated roads across Carmarthenshire. Surface dressing work will cover around 25 miles, improving skid resistance and helping prevent potholes. The programme is expected to last for 4 weeks. And Pembrokeshire is among Britain's best destinations for camping beneath the stars. A study ranks the county third in the UK thanks to low light pollution, dark sky campsites and the Pembrokeshire Coast National Park.
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2: Remaining dry through the afternoon with sunny spells, it will be rather hot. Highs are 31 degrees. That's the latest. I'm Sean Moore.
4: Pembrokeshire's best music. 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I'm Matt, and this is Pink.

0: It's Alex Warren, Fever Dream, Sunday afternoon. I'm Al Hutchinson. Thank you for having us on, playing the best music for the weekend. Some big gigs at Cardiff Castle for the summer. So far this weekend, Debbie Gray and Bastille have been on. And later this week, it's the turn of Richard Ashcroft of The Verve, performing on Thursday. Also, Annie is currently on at Wales Millennium Centre. Maybe you're hosting an event. Throughout the summer, you can send us the details via our events guides. 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

0: It's Sia with Chandelier. The school holidays, 6-week holidays, they are just around the corner. And it's maybe about this time of the year that you might buy your kids or grandkids' teachers a present, you know, end-of-year present for teachers. There was a thing that kind of went viral online this week. Teachers saying the one thing they get a lot of, i.e. they don't necessarily want mugs. They've got a lot of... I mean, I know they drink a lot of coffee and tea, but they've got a lot of mugs. They do quite like chocolate and alcohol. When I was at school, my dad worked in plants, so you could guarantee that my teachers would always get a plant at the end of the school year. On the way, Shawn Mendes coming up, and brilliant new song from Holly Humberstone playing before one today.
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0: That is the brilliant new song from Holly Humberstone. It's called White Noise. Sunday afternoon, I'm Matt Hutchinson. Thank you for listening. On the way, some classic Robbie with a throwback from the very early noughties, I think. And Maroon 5 after the news next. Radio
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0: Robbie Williams, Rock DJ, Sunday afternoon. I'm Matt Hutchinson. Thank you for having us on. It's the men's singles final at Wimbledon today. I've been watching quite a bit of the tennis over the last couple of weeks. Did you see this one during the week about the afternoon tea menu? So Welsh chef Bryn Williams put together the menu for the afternoon tea. I love an afternoon tea. I've got a very sweet tooth. What do you get on an afternoon tea? Sandwiches, sausage roll, maybe a pork pie, cake. You get a scone, generally, don't you? He decided to replace the scone with a Welsh cake instead. Some people weren't happy with this. He quite rightly defended it. The Welsh cake has got a place on the afternoon tea, but they wanted a scone. Or a scone. Perhaps they say scone at Wimbledon. I always think scone sounds posher than scone. I call it a scone. And do you have your jam or cream first? That's a whole other debate. The Kid Laroi and Justin Bieber coming up.
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0: It's Dua Lipa. It's Dance the Night. Have you been to the gym this week? If you do go to the gym, that is. I mean, it's quite a good excuse to go in this weather because of the aircon. Experts are saying you're likely to do a better workout if you go to the gym if you have a good sniff of some dark chocolate before you do your workout. Apparently, the smell of dark chocolate tricks the brain into feeling fuller, so you focus more on your exercise and less on the fact that you might be hungry, assuming you haven't had a big meal before you go and do a workout. Two thoughts here. I don't like dark chocolate, and I haven't been to the gym in about 10 years. However, I do run at least once a week, sometimes twice. Just not when it's 30 degrees.
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0: It's the new song from Lewis Capaldi. It's called Stay Love. And stay with us. The best music for the weekend continues after the latest news at 2 next.
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9: 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Are you?

I've got to be honest, Ray, I don't really have a clue, but best of luck finding him. Sonny Lusher, on this Sunday afternoon, hello, hello, hello. Thank you ever so much to Matt. My name is James, and I am still hiding in the shade. It's been a bit of a hot one this week, hasn't it? I'm sure the guys would have brought it up once or twice on the radio. I mean, music sounds incredible in the sunshine, but my weird, dodgy tan and burn all over my head, not so much. Not so much. I used to be able to rely on my fringe to stop my forehead from burning, but as the years go on, my fringe isn't going on. And I'm a little bit singed due to lack of fringe. But there we are. That's just me. Hopefully you're dealing with it a

0: little bit better. Plenty more incredible songs on the way, courtesy of Years and Years and Portugal Roman next.
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0: I mean, summer anthems don't get much better than that, do they? Portugal the Man, Feel It Still. Only problem with that song is that it's just too short. I'm like, go on, sneak another verse, another chorus in there, 2 minutes, just not long enough, really. But other than that, banger, absolute banger. And I'm going to play that for Brogan Hubba and her new husband, Jordan, whose wedding I was at yesterday, Bridgend's finest. What a wedding it was. Absolutely gorgeous weather. Need to invest in a linen suit, I think it's fair to say. I just bought my old heavy-duty suit, and I was a sweaty mess. Thankfully, the bride and groom were not. They looked amazing. The wedding was awesome. So just thanks for the invite, guys. Great timing to have a wedding. That rare week of the year where Wales has beautiful, stunning weather. Nicely done, guys. Jennifer Lopez and Jason Derulo on the way next. Radio
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2: 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I've got some big songs to get you going. Also, the latest local travel, weather and news. Plus, from 10, I play you 10 songs from one mystery year on the top 10 at 10. But can you guess the year?
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0: Jason Derulo. There's a man who kind of got away with singing his own name in a way that Craig David could only wish he could. Saturday Sat, Want to Want Me on this Sunday afternoon. Hope you have an incredible afternoon and a beautiful weekend wherever you are across our glorious patch here in Wales that we like to call home. Seeing a lot of people wearing Norway shirts, or at least I did do, for a lot of this week. I'm not going to get too into the football about whether or not you're supporting our neighbours or not, because some people think it's rude if you do, others think it's incredibly rude if you don't, but I'm like, you know, why would you support Man United and Liverpool? They're rivals. It doesn't really make much sense, you know? Not many people doing that, so... But that's just my take. I said I wasn't going to say anything, but I have. Going to get grief on the text. Now, either way, just enjoy it. Just enjoy it best you can. Only another few games left of the World Cup. Then it's done again for another 4 years, where hopefully Wales will actually be involved in the next one in Portugal and Morocco. Yeah. Go on, Craig. Actually, it probably won't be Craig then. Might not even be Craig by the Euros, but whoever's in charge, let's make sure Wales are there in 4 years' time, true?
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0: The Irish pop rockers of the script. That was Man in the Arena. Very atmospheric, that, on what has been a pretty sad week for Welsh music, losing the icon that is Bonnie Tyler, dying at the age of 75 years old. She was struggling with illness for a long time at a hospital in Portugal. Looked like she was going to make it through, and then sadly, we got the news on Thursday of this week that she didn't make it, and it's made all the more bittersweet. I was in Cardiff, I was down the capital not that long ago, walking past the Utility Arena, or the CIA, whatever you want to call it. And yeah, it was a big poster of Bonnie Tyler there, and I was just hoping she'd get to make it back home and just see how much love there is for her. Home patch, of course, but sadly not to be. But what a legacy she leaves behind. And we'll be celebrating that at some point after your news at 3, playing some classic Bonnie Tyler, paying tribute to a Welsh legend.
1: I am one of Motunui.
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0: So bittersweet listening to that. Can't believe she's not here anymore. Wales still coming to terms with losing one of its own, the icon that is Bonnie Tyler, holding out for a hero. What a voice. What a performer she'd been for decades and decades. Sadly, her death was confirmed on Thursday of this week, dying at the age of 75. But the legacy she leaves behind, the songs, and a lot of thoughts going out to all of her friends, all of her family. And I'm just so gutted. She was due to play in Cardiff, wasn't she? Got rescheduled to help her recover. Sadly, that won't happen, but we've always got the songs. She'll live on through the music, and I'm sure we'll be honouring Bonnie Tyler for years to come right here, holding out for a hero. What an anthem. On the way, plenty more incredible songs, courtesy of David Guetta and Olivia Rodrigo.
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1: Hate to give the satisfaction asking how you're doing now. 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

0: What a lovely chilled outro. Exactly what you want on a Sunday afternoon. Ease you through the tail end of the week and hopefully help you forget that Monday's round the corner tomorrow. Ugh, Javi. I know we're not all that keen for D-Clean. I know. And I know I said we don't really want to be thinking about Monday. But one, there is a positive. And that positive is Lee Jukes is here to guide you through it. Our breakfast presenting Supremo every weekday morning from 6 o'clock. He'll let you know what's going on across our patch here in Wales. If there are any issues out there on the road as you're making your way to work, dropping the sprogs off at school, he'll let you know about it. Also tell you if the sun's going to be melting things, as it has been for a lot of this week. Whether or not you need to lob on the Factor 50. Basically, he just prepares you, you know, and plays you a lot of incredible music as he does it. So don't be missing him. Back on breakfast tomorrow morning from 6. It's Jukesy, baby. Don't be missing him. Up next is James Arthur. And we've got some classic Take That to play too.
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0: Ariana Grande doing her thing and just sounding lovely with it. So that was Hate That I Made You Love Me on this Sunday afternoon. And rest assured, the pop perfection shall continue with the Sugar Babes and Pink. They're coming up after your news at 4 on the way next. 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
8: 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Are you?

0: Alex Warren singing about something I guess a lot of us have been having throughout the course of this week. Fever dreams as we're trying to sleep in these sweltering conditions. Bought myself a portable fan for the first time in like 15 years, I think, the other day. Best thing ever. Absolutely the best thing ever. What hasn't been so good is driving around. And you may have noticed this, you know, because, I mean, we love tourism. I mean, it brings money in. I'm aware of the economic factors, how important it is for jobs and everything. However, getting stuck behind numerous camper vans and caravans. It happened so often over the course of this week. I'll be getting about a little bit down Pembrokeshire Way, around Tenby. Caravans are plenty. Pendine through Carmarthenshire, Ogmore Beach, Bridgend area, of course, Porthcawl around there. It's just a lot of people just come flocking this way across to southwest Wales when the sun shines. And I don't blame them. It's a beautiful part of the world. We're so privileged to live here. Maybe you're a holidaymaker listening now, in which case, welcome. But do allow a little more time for your journeys if you're out and about, even on a Sunday like today, because those camper vans, those caravans, they'll slow things down like just a tip. All the way, music from Ellie Goulding, and Little Mix.
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0: Those little mixed ladies with touch going out to anyone who perhaps is feeling a smidge worse for wear today. I know a lot of people were enjoying the sport last night. Wales getting into a little bit of argy-bargy was always going to be tough in the rugby. And then England playing Norway in the football after. Won't get into that. A lot of people are very sensitive either way. But a lot of smiling faces today, and a lot of people kind of grumpy and scared too, as is the way with sport. And that's without mentioning Arthur Ferry. Got to mention him. Didn't even know who he was until a few days ago. Now we got another Brit in the semi-final of Wimbledon doing incredible things. Another person there to keep an eye on. It's been an incredible summer of sport, hasn't it? In fairness, really been enjoying. On the way, music from Kylie Minogue and Avicii.
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0: The late great Avicii, Hey Brother, what a song. And if you love that, love dance anthems, then you might not be aware. I mean, you should know. I have mentioned it once or twice. But you might not be aware that we have a sister station by the name of Nation Dance. Plays nothing but dance anthems just like that. Some older ones too. Bit of snap, rhythm as a dancer, all the way to Chemical Brothers, Pet Shop Boys even. Basically, electronic music at its absolute best. So if you love that type of music, go check it out via the Nation Player. 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However you want to do it, just get involved, get in amongst it. By all means, keep it local, keep it Welsh, keep it here. You can listen to us on the move via that app as well. It's just nice to have you on board. On the way, music from Dua Lipa and Jason Mraz. 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

0: Oh, blimey. A little bit dramatic, that, isn't it? In a good way. Sienna Spiro, Die on This Hill, going out to anyone and everyone who are sporting dodgy tan lines at the moment. I have seen some crackers this week. I particularly love people who wear big glasses in the sunshine and then take them off and they've got like pale, pasty white goggles over their face. Look like a rubbish superhero. It's amazing. But to all of you guys, I salute you. You're making me smile. So thanks. News at 5 on the way next. 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

0: Jennifer Page with Crush, a song I know so well that when Lee played it on his top 10 at 10 not all that long ago, I knew straight away he was looking at the year 1998, although it does make me feel incredibly old that that song is the best part of 30 years old now. How has that happened? Crikey. But of course, Lee Jukes will be back doing his top 10 at 10 tomorrow morning, where of course he plays you 10 anthems, all of which from a particular year gone by, and then asks you to pinpoint as to what year he's looking at. Don't worry, if you're not very good at remembering dates through songs, he'll also throw major news stories at you, play you trailers from movies that came out during that year to help jog your memory, and then if you get it right, it puts a little bit of a pep in your step. You're like, ah, yes, got it right. Just a little bit of fun. Every weekday morning from 10 o'clock, Lee Jukes in his top 10 at 10, or again tomorrow. Up next, music from Harry Styles. Got some Shaboozy to play as well, and then more on how you could win yourself a brand spanking new Fire TV on us.
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0: 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It's all there via the Nation. We're not getting amongst it. Up next, Luis Capaldi and Olivia Rodrigo. Radio
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0: Very nice. Olivia Rodrigo dropped dead going out to everyone who was there at the wedding of the year. As far as I'm concerned, because it's the only wedding I've been to this year. But to Brogan and Jordan, who got off their face on Holy Matrimony yesterday. Thank you so much for the invite. It was an incredible time, a beautiful wedding. Some of you may even remember Brogan. She presented our breakfast show a few years back, co-presented it, and now she's all grown up. She's a wifey and everything. Oh, it makes me so proud. And it was an incredible day, so thank you very much, guys. Made even more incredible by the fact that I got to party during the wedding, and then in the evening, we're still able to watch rugby. You know, Wales taking on Argentina. Not quite 100% where we want to be, but we're getting there. The green shoots of recovery are there. We had a great winning streak before that. A whole two games in a row. So that's all right. And then there was the World Cup as well with the England game. And I won't get into that because some people are like, I'm supporting our neighbours over the bridge. We're all part of the United Kingdom. And other people think that it's absolutely disgusting that you can think that. It's akin to supporting both Manchester United and Manchester City. That just doesn't make much sense. I won't tell you which camp I'm in, because as I said, I'll get in trouble. But to those who were at the wedding, they'll definitely.
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0: Joe, end of beginning, aka that bloke off of Stranger Things, who, to be fair to him, got a decent voice too. Talented little whoppersnapper that he is. So they're very, very good. And that is me done and dusted for today. Thank you ever so much for listening. Do enjoy the rest of your weekend. Relax. Take it easy. And then when it does come to that dreadful time tomorrow morning when the alarm clock comes off and we've got to get to grips with another week, never fear, Lee Jukes will be with you, guiding you through it, making things easier. Tomorrow morning from 6, so don't be missing him. Look after yourselves, and I'll catch you soon. Well, well, so.
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1: I don't know how I let this happen.
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0: With Lidl Plus, say yes to getting everyone around for the match. And enjoy 15% off a selected range of tender burgers perfect for barbecue weather. We've got everything you need to make the nice weather a little bit nicer. 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